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1: AC Kasem has unlocked the American Top 40 vaults and is replaying original shows from the 80s. This week, Casey takes you back to May 19th, 1984. That's when the Scorpions wanted to rock you like a hurricane. Laura Branigan lost her self-control. Shalimar was dancing in the sheets. And Madonna was pushing her love over the borderline. You'll hear those songs, all the top 40 hits, and the long-distance dedications from May 19th, 1984, right here on American Top 40, The 80s.
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0: Debuting at number 39, Eyes Without a Face by Englishman Billy Idol. What could a star of the 60s like Sonny Bono and a star of the 70s like Boz Scaggs possibly have in common, besides music, that is? Well, these days, they're both into new careers. With a chef's hat, a wooden spoon, and a bunch of family recipes. Details coming up.
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6: Our forecast is calling for sunshine today with a high around 19. Tonight, clear with increasing cloud overnight, a low of 2, except minus 2 in low-lying areas with patchy frost. Tomorrow, expect a mix of sun and cloud and a high of 21.
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0: Every week, American Top 40 is heard in the 50 states and around the world on great radio stations like WUFF Eastman, Georgia, WAZY Lafayette, Indiana, and 2RE Taree, New South Wales, Australia. Up two notches to number 34, it's the first American hit for the two-man English group called The Style Council, founded by the former leader of The Jam, Paul Weller. It's My Ever-Changing Moods.

0: The English band Talk Talk, one of 12 English acts in our countdown this week on American Top 40, and their first Top 40 hit, It's My Life, is at number 31, moving up a notch, fifth week in the countdown. I'm Casey Kasem. This is AT40 in Hollywood. We're counting down the week's 40 biggest singles, and we're 30 hits away from the number one song in the USA. We'll continue in a moment, so stay right where you are.
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6: 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Now, here's Magic.

0: The recent number one song by Van Halen, Jump. A long-distance dedication from Scott in Texas to his friends Michael, Jason, and Eric. Together, they entered a school talent show and mimed to the music of Van Halen and won. And the countdown continues on American Top 40.
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7: Our forecast is calling for sunshine today with a high around 19. Tonight, clear with increasing cloud overnight, a low of 2, except minus 2 in low-lying areas with patchy frost. Tomorrow, expect a mix of sun and cloud and a high of 21.
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0: Since she first debuted in 1982, Laura Branigan has hit the top 40 four times with Gloria, Solitaire, How Am I Supposed to Live Without You, and her latest hit, up four notches to number 24 this week. Laura Branigan having problems with self-control.

0: Madonna on American Top 40 at number 22. Sixth week in the countdown, she moves up three notches with Borderline. I'm Casey Kasem. This is American Top 40 in Hollywood. We're counting down the week's 40 biggest hits, and we're 21 hits away from number one. We'll continue in a moment.
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6: We're up to a classic American Top 40 extra from May 19th, 1984. 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

0: Shalimar on American Top 40 at number 18, moving up two notches, sixth week in the countdown with Dancing in the Sheets from the LP Footloose soundtrack, the number one LP in the country this week, as the countdown continues.
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8: Our forecast is calling for sunshine today with a high around 19. Tonight, clear with increasing cloud overnight. A low of 2, except minus 2 in low-lying areas with patchy frost. Tomorrow, expect a mix of sun and cloud and a high of 21.
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0: Julio Iglesias and Willie Nelson. At number 5 on American Top 40, fourth week in the top 10, moving up a notch this week with To All the Girls I've Loved Before. Four big ones to number 1 as the countdown rolls on. The hits from coast
1: to coast. Our forecast is calling for sunshine today with a high around 19. Tonight, clear with increasing cloud overnight. A low of 2, except minus 2 in low-lying areas with patchy frost. Tomorrow, expect a mix of sun and cloud and a high of 21.
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0: With a song that's gone to number 1 on the dance and disco chart, here are the Thompson Twins. After 2 weeks at number 3, their hit drops a notch. Hold Me Now.

0: 93.5 The Wave, David Raines in with you on this Saturday afternoon, and today's listener dilemma comes from someone whose boyfriend wants to move in together after 6 months because, frankly, rent prices are now a new form of emotional abuse. He says that living together would bring them closer and help save money, which is true. These days, though, romance isn't candlelit dinners anymore. It's somebody saying, hey, babe, want to split Wi-Fi? But here's the issue. She admits she's not even sure she loves him yet, and that's a pretty major detail to discover after comparing utility bills. So moving in together because it feels financially smart is dangerous, but that's how you end up in a relationship where you're sharing a Netflix password with someone you secretly hope gets stuck in traffic. And after 6 months, is it right that the weird relationship zone, that you're in a weird relationship zone where everything still feels cute? His hoodies on the floor is adorable, but wait 9 months when it becomes the fabric movement of disrespect. So saving money is great, but if it costs you your sanity, is it worth it? That's our listener dilemma. You can weigh in on our Facebook page now. Got lots more great music from the 80s, 90s, and more, including Howard Jones on the way.
1: 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Roger Whittaker gave his last farewell. Eddie Kendricks was your shoeshine boy. And Linda Ronstadt asked, when will I be loved? 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

Well, an 18-year-old just graduated law school with honors, and he's already a CPA. Waiting to hear the details on this kid coming up in just a few minutes. But first, it's Harlequin on 93.5 The Wave.

0: David Raines in with you this Saturday afternoon on 93.5 The Wave. An 18-year-old may have just set the bar impossibly high for the rest of us. He recently graduated with high honors from Loyola University in New Orleans College of Law and is believed to be the youngest law school graduate in Louisiana history. Now, here's where it gets really wild, though. He finished high school at just 12 years old, earned both a bachelor's and master's degree in accounting by age 15, and is already a certified public accountant. Now, he also finished in the top 2% of his law class, where he earned 5 legal concentrations before most people can legally rent a car. Next up, he's going to study taxation at Northwestern University in Chicago before he turns 20. Now, meanwhile, most of us at 18 years old were still trying to figure out how the laundry machines work. Good for him. Got lots more great music on the way, including one from Rick James coming up.
1: Our forecast is calling for sunshine today with a high around 19. Tonight, clear with increasing cloud overnight. A low of 2, except minus 2 in low-lying areas with patchy frost. Tomorrow, expect a mix of sun and cloud and a high of 21.
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0: The surprising reasons that experts say intoxicated animals are becoming more common during certain seasons. I got the details on that coming up for you, just a few. 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

0: Cause I gotta have faith.
1: Faith. 93.5 The Wave, David Raines in with you this afternoon, and police are warning drivers to watch out for drunk deer. Yes, apparently drunk deer, they have been eating fermented fruit and decaying plants and getting completely hammered and stumbling around near roadways. Now, police even shared a video of one buck spinning around wildly in a field just like it discovered karaoke night, and honestly, that explains so much about deer behavior, doesn't it? Because every time one of them jumps in front of your car at the last second, you think, there's no way that that was a sober decision. Now, imagine being the police officer assigned to the situation. Sir, what seems to be the problem? Well, officer, the deer appears to be absolutely loaded. And the deer symptoms are exactly like drunk humans. Loss of coordination, poor choices, wandering into traffic, and suddenly being very emotional around trees. Now, the craziest part is somewhere there is a deer waking up in a ditch thinking, I am never eating fermented apples again. Hopefully, this doesn't last very long, but take care there. Well, here's Bare Naked Ladies now.

She's unsure if she loves him, so moving in together may not be the smart decision, or she's setting herself up for a breakup that she can't easily walk away from. We're going to discuss coming up as a part of our listener dilemma, but first, it's Eddie Money on 93.5 The Wave.

0: 93.5 The Wave, David Rains in with you this afternoon, and a listener wrote in because her boyfriend of 6 months wants to move in together. His argument, it's going to bring them closer and it will save money, which is romantic in 2026. Forget flowers and poetry. Nothing says commitment like, hey, we can probably get a better deal on a two-bedroom, but she says she's not sure if she is even in love with him yet. And honestly, if you're hesitating now, imagine arguing over the thermostat settings when it's locked in to a 12-month lease. Now, the danger of a financial relationship at first, it sounds practical, but then suddenly you're staying together because breaking up would require hiring a moving truck. And let's be honest, living together speeds everything up. So you don't really know somebody until you see how they behave when the internet goes down or they have food poisoning. Now, I think her instincts are probably right, personally speaking. But if the biggest emotion attached to moving in is, well, groceries are expensive, maybe it's time to hold off and see where you go. But we want you to weigh in on our listener dilemma today. You can head to our Facebook page with your best advice. Got lots more great music on the way, including one from the Monkees.
1: 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This week is from May 24th, 1975. That's when the Blackbirds were walking in rhythm. Roger Whittaker gave his last farewell. Eddie Kendricks was your shoeshine boy. And Linda Ronstadt asked, when will I be loved? 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

0: 93.5 The Wave, David Rains here with you this afternoon, and a new survey shows that 47% of couples actually avoid cooking together, which honestly might be one of the most peaceful relationships advice that I've ever heard. Now, because apparently the kitchen is where love goes to get lightly sauteed and then emotionally overseasoned. The survey found that 44% of people say minor disagreements in the kitchen can quickly escalate into a full-blown argument, and that tracks. I mean, nothing tests a relationship faster than did you follow the recipe and hearing, I improved it. One person's pinch of salt is another's, why does this taste like the ocean floor? But then here's the twist. 78% of people take pride in cooking for their partners. Well, they said they figured shows them some love while simultaneously risking a disagreement over stove control. And 28% of people say being experimental in the kitchen is a sexy trait, which is interesting because experimental can either mean romantic chef energy or we're ordering takeout in 12 minutes. So basically, love is alive, but it might be safest expressed outside near the grill where no one argues about garlic measurements. There's your relationship advice for today. Got lots more great music on the way, including one from Great Big Sea.
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4: Our forecast is calling for sunshine today with a high around 19. Tonight, clear with increasing cloud overnight, a low of 2, except minus 2 in low-lying areas with patchy frost. Tomorrow, expect a mix of sun and cloud and a high of 21.
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0: Coming up, why men and women suddenly are not agreeing at all on the ideal body type, and we'll talk about that. But first, we've got lots more great music, including this one from CCR now.
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David Rings in with you this afternoon on 93.5 The Wave, and there's a new survey that is stirring up the eternal debate over body types and what people find attractive and what they think they find attractive. In the study, over 2,000 participants were shown side-by-side body fat comparison images and asked to choose the most attractive physique. And the results? Well, they split pretty quick. Most women preferred a lean, athletic build, around 15% body fat, linking it to strength, health, and protection, which makes sense. I mean, the dad bod may have had its moment, but apparently the pendulum has swung back to this person looks like they could carry all the groceries in one trip without complaining. But men, well, a completely different story. They overwhelmingly chose softer, more curvy physiques with around 30% body fat. So basically, men and women looked at the same lineup and came away with two completely different winners, like they were judging entirely different competitions. Now, it's one of the surveys that reminds you attraction isn't just about looks. It's also about perception, comfort, and maybe a little bit of this person seems like they'd share their fries. Once again, science confirms what dating apps have already proven, that daily swiping on the same reality is not something that's very common. Here's the Northern Pikes now.

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0: 93.5 The Wave, David Raines in with you on this Saturday afternoon. We got a listener email from a woman whose boyfriend wants to move in together after 6 months to save some money. And honestly, this might be the most modern love story ever told. People used to move in together because they were soulmates. Now it's like, well, eggs are 14 bucks a dozen. I guess we should get serious now. The problem is she admits she's not sure she loves him, which kind of feels important because you probably shouldn't be combining furniture with someone you're still emotionally reviewing like an Amazon purchase. But on the other hand, it does save money and it does allow you to see how that other person is as you have your relationship progress. So we're looking for you to weigh in on the listener dilemma today, which you'll find posted on our Facebook page. Got lots more great music on the way, including one from Tina Turner next.
1: We've unlocked the vaults and we're replaying Casey Kasem's American Top 40, the 70s. This week is from May 24th, 1975. That's when the Blackbirds were walking in rhythm. Roger Whittaker gave his last farewell. Eddie Kendricks was your shoeshine boy. And Linda Ronstadt asked, when will I be loved? You'll hear those songs and all the top 40 hits from May 24th, 1975, right here on American Top 40, the 70s.
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0: David Raines in with you this afternoon on 93.5 The Wave, and birthdays and anniversaries are back on Monday morning. Yes, 7 o'clock hour is when we do birthdays and anniversaries. So if you've got someone special celebrating, you want to let us know about it because we can get some very special wishes out on the air. A couple of ways you can do it, 475-8840 is where you can call. If you don't get me direct, you can leave a message, or you can go to our website at thewavegrandfalls.com and submit the form there for birthdays and anniversaries. Don't forget, every birthday and anniversary that we do mention is entered in for that draw for the delicious cake from Vicky's Edible Decorations and Cakes that we draw each and every Friday here on the show. Got lots more great music on the way, including one from Tiffany.
1: Our forecast is calling for sunshine today with a high around 19. Tonight, clear with increasing cloud overnight. A low of 2, except minus 2 in low-lying areas with patchy frost. Tomorrow, expect a mix of sun and cloud and a high of 21.
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93.5 The Wave, David Raines in with you this afternoon, and a new Yahoo Auto survey is revealing the world's worst car parkers by brand. And let's say, well, parking skills might not be included in the luxury package. Now, coming in at number one, Mercedes vehicles with a 25% parked incorrectly, which is interesting because you'd assume if you can afford the car, you can afford the confidence to stay between two lines. Right behind them is BMW at 21.7%, and that one makes sense because BMW drivers are usually either parked diagonally or mid-conversation about why indicators are optional. Tesla comes in at 20.5%, Volkswagen at 20.4%, rounding out the list of, I swear it looked straight when I left it. But honestly, this is less about the cars and more about the human nature, because nobody ever thinks that they parked badly. Every driver walks away believing they nailed it until a stranger takes a photo and reality intervenes. And let's be honest, parking is one of those universal skills where overconfidence increases exactly as accuracy decreases. So maybe the real luxury feature isn't the leather seats or autopilot. It's the ability to park like someone who's actually watching you. You're Knight Rider now.

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But first, Steve Winwood on 93.5 The Wave.

0: 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It is David Raines in with you on this Saturday afternoon, and today's listener dilemma feels very relatable in this economy. A woman says her boyfriend of 6 months wants them to move in together to save money and grow closer. And looks, well, financially, it makes sense, I guess. Emotionally, that's where things get a little spicy, because she says she's not sure that she loves him yet, and that little sentence probably tells you everything you need to know. But if you're excited to move in with someone, you don't usually describe it like you're considering refinancing a vehicle. Moving in together is basically relationship fast-forward mode. But then suddenly you go from date night to whose turn is it to buy toilet paper in probably under a week. So what's the right thing to do here? Our listener dilemma is up for you to weigh in on our Facebook page. Share your thoughts on that. Got lots more great music on the way, including one from Supertramp.
1: We've unlocked the vaults, and we're replaying Casey Kasem's American Top 40, the 70s. This week is from May 24th, 1975. That's when the Blackbirds were walking in rhythm. Roger Whittaker gave his last farewell. Eddie Kendricks was your shoeshine boy. And Linda Ronstadt asked, "When will I be loved?" You'll hear those songs and all the Top 40 hits from May 24th, 1975, right here on American Top 40, the 70s.
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0: 93.5 The Wave, David Raines in with you on this Saturday afternoon, and a new survey is raising eyebrows in office kitchens everywhere, revealing that Gen Z workers are more likely to steal lunches at work, and it's not just a bite heard here and there, we're talking full snack operations. Now, according to the data, 65% are taking chocolate bars, 52% said that they've taken a sandwich, while another 52% have gone for biscuits, 35% admitted to taking pasta. I mean, pasta, that's not a snack, that's a full emotional commitment. And at this point, the office fridge isn't just storage space anymore, it's a shared risk environment. And here's the twist, 20% of people admit that they swiped a sandwich simply because their own lunch was bland, which is probably the most relatable crime ever committed in the break room, because let's be honest, nothing makes your carefully prepared turkey sandwich look worse than someone's spicy mystery-labeled masterpiece sitting unguarded on the top shelf. But then still, there's that unspoken rule in every workplace, don't steal lunches. You accidentally misjudge ownership though, and hope that nobody notices, and maybe you can get away with it. The real question is, who isn't doing it? It's whether the fridge camera knows more than we're willing to admit. Got lots more great music on the way, including the Bare Naked Ladies now.
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0: coming up, the everyday thing that adults now consider cool that would have gotten us roasted back in high school. We'll talk about that. But first, it's U2 on 93.5 The Wave.
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It is David Raines in with you this afternoon on 93.5 The Wave, and there's a new survey out that says 56% of adults think they're cooler now than when they were in high school. And well, honestly, that probably makes sense. I mean, being cool meant having perfect hair, pretending not to care about anything. But as an adult, being cool is owning a good air fryer and knowing a reliable mechanic. Now, the survey also found that 43% of adults remember being cool as teens, when 16% say that they're very cool now, which is kind of hilarious, because the moment you describe yourself as very cool, you at least lose about 30% of your coolness. Another 39% of people say that they are somewhat cool, and 24% admit they are not very cool at all. Those are my favorite people, though. Real confidence is looking in the mirror and saying, yeah, I own orthopedic sneakers and can get excited about mulch sales. But this is where the data, the best stat of all, 92% of adults say that if a teenager calls you cool, they're absolutely setting you up for something very expensive. That is 100% true. No teenager has ever walked up and said, hey, you're cool, unless the next sentence is, can I borrow the car or can I borrow some money? Adults don't trust compliments anymore. We just start to treat them like fishing scams. Got lots more great music on the way, including this one from Men at Work now.

0: 93.5 The Wave, David Rains in with you this afternoon. A listener says her boyfriend wants to move in together after 6 months because it saves money and he thinks it's going to strengthen the relationship. But she says she's a little more hesitant because she's not sure she loves him yet. Now, while it may be convenient and save money to move in together, it might not be the best suggestion that he has. So we want you to weigh in on our listener dilemma today. Head to our Facebook page where you will find the post and share your thoughts on this one. Got lots more great music on the way, including one from The Cars next.
1: 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Roger Whittaker gave his last farewell. Eddie Kendricks was your shoeshine boy. And Linda Ronstadt asked, "When will I be loved?" 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

Coming up, the surprising age that many men first notice hair loss and the weird tricks that they try before embracing the shave. We'll get into that coming up, but first it's Sky on 93.5 The Wave.

0: 93.5 The Wave, David Raines in with you on this Saturday afternoon, and there's a new survey out that most balding men actually feel more confident and less stressed after shaving their heads completely bald. Now, honestly, that tracks, because there comes a point where every guy realizes he's spending way too much time and energy to protect seven remaining hairs like they're the last survivors in a disaster movie. The survey found that 90% of men who shave their heads down to zero regret have zero regrets, and that's a higher satisfaction rate than most streaming subscriptions, marriages, or IKEA furniture purchases. And at the same time, 54% of men say hair loss hurts their mental health, and 67% say it lowers their confidence, which does make sense, because hair loss doesn't happen all at once. It gradually is like psychological warfare. One day you're styling your hair, the next day you're investigating bathroom lighting like a crime scene detective. Now, apparently, once men finally shave it off, they have a sense of freedom. No more expensive products, no more strategic combing, no more pretending wind is your enemy. And let's be honest, the bald look has completely been rebranded. 20 years ago, bald men meant middle management. Now, bald means might star in an action movie. So there you go. There is some benefits to being bald. Lots more great music on the way, including one from Glass Tiger.
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93.5 The Wave. It is David Raines in with you this afternoon. And the Mad Vic Animal Lotto draw happens every Thursday night live on their Facebook page. The jackpot did go last week. It was a double jackpot. Congratulations to Natalie Levesque, who was last week's winner. You could be this week's winner coming up, though, if you get your ticket paid before 6 p.m. on Wednesday. You can check out the Mad Vic Animal Lotto Facebook page for all the details. Here's Don Henley now.

Birthdays and anniversaries are back on Monday. Got someone celebrating and want to make sure you get a special wish out on the air. I'll tell you how easy it is to do that coming up. 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

0: 93.5 The Wave, David Rains in with you this afternoon. And if you want to have somebody who's celebrating a birthday or anniversary and want to have some wishes get out on the air for them, it is super easy to do that. There's a couple of different ways. 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Or you can go to Facebook and send a Facebook Messenger message as well. Either way, we will get those birthday wishes out on the air. And don't forget, when we have a birthday wish on the air for somebody or anniversary wish, they are entered in to win that delicious cake from Vicky's Edible Decorations and Cakes that we draw for every Friday here on the show. Lots more great music on the way, including one from Talk Talk next.
1: 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This week is from May 24th, 1975. That's when the Blackbirds were walking in rhythm. Roger Whittaker gave his last farewell. Eddie Kendricks was your shoeshine boy. And Linda Ronstadt asked, "When will I be loved?" 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

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Well, that's our listener dilemma. We'll get into that coming up in a few minutes. But first, Paul Janz on 93.5 The Wave.

0: 93.5 The Wave, it's David Raines in with you this afternoon, and our listener dilemma says it's a woman who wrote in saying that she and her boyfriend have been dating for about 6 months now. They're doing great, but now he wants to fast forward and move in together because he says it's going to be cheaper to do that than them having two places. Now, she says, honestly, the idea of saving money is attractive, but she's not really sure that the feelings are there yet. She says she's not sure she loves him and doesn't want to make the commitment of moving in together. However, that financial savings could be beneficial. So what does she do? We want you to weigh in on our listener dilemma that you're going to find on our Facebook page. You can head there now and share your thoughts. You'll have some great music on the way from the 80s, 90s, and more, including Honeymoon Suite coming up.
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3: 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Lease a 2026 Tundra 4x4 Crewmax SR from $351 biweekly for 60 months. 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

0: 93.5 The Wave, David Raines in with you this afternoon, and there's a new study from the University of Michigan and MIT that is revealing something pretty unexpected. Even tarot readers are now turning to AI for advice. According to the research, readers in the United States, Canada, and Mexico say they're using AI tools to help with self-doubt and get a fresh outside perspective on their interpretation. Some even ask for three different readings on the same card spread just to compare outcomes. Now, we have reached a fascinating moment where the people to traditionally giving predictions are asking a machine for a second opinion on those predictions. And honestly, it kind of makes sense. If you're already interpreting symbols, fate, and intuition, why not add one more voice into the mix that says, have you considered another angle? Now, the study does note that about 30% of people use astrology, tarot, or fortune tellers at least once a year, which means a significant portion of the population is already comfortable outsourcing uncertainty to something outside of themselves. Now, AI is just becoming part of that ecosystem, another tool in the search for meaning, reassurance, or just a different way to look at things as the same question. Now, it's about replacing intuition. It's more about giving a second opinion from something that doesn't sleep or second guess itself. Here's the arrows now.
1: The way.

So that's all for me. I am out of here. It's been a blast hanging out, as it always is. I'll see you back here Monday morning when we do it all over again live, starting at 6 a.m. Until then, I remind you, please be kind to everybody you come across, because in a world where you can choose to be anything at all, choosing to be kind just makes the world a better place, all of us better people, and we can definitely all use a little more of that. We've got tons more great music coming at you this evening, including this one from Billy Joel on 93.5 The Wave.

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